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And, of course, great memories from Jerry Rafferty with Baker Street to start off another hour of great music, which eventually will include Whitney Houston. We're going to hear from Billy Joel and George Benson this hour as well. And right now, here's Michael Bublé and I'll Never Not Love You. Wave 98.3.

0: 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It's a summer break, close to home. 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

called Caribbean Cruise. It is 5:29 on this nice looking Monday afternoon. A really lovely week ahead of us weather-wise, except of course now that if you live in the Fraser Valley or up country, Environment Canada just this afternoon, just a couple of hours ago, tossed in a yellow heat warning, not for down here in the lower mainland, but for the Fraser Valley and far up into the interior as well. And some of those warnings in the interior are accompanied by air quality warnings, none of which have affected us down here yet, but don't be too surprised if we start to see some of that a little later in the week. But as far as the week goes, we're looking at a mix

of sun and clouds, very similar to today, and warmer temperatures than today. They're looking at 25s pretty much at the beaches for the rest of the week, and much warmer inland, of course. And it's in the 30s, right? It's 32 in Chilliwack right now, 31 in Abbotsford. Over in Victoria, it's 25. And right here in downtown Vancouver, it's kind of a mix of sun and cloud and 24 degrees. John Mayer here with us right now. Heading out on the last train home. 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

98.3. That is Saishubi and a fun song called It's Too Late, and also The Last Train Home. That's me, why it's too late. John Mayer in there as well. 5:37 on this July 20th. Let's take a moment and scan the celebrity birthday list, which begins today with comedian and artist Judy Chicago. 87 today. Country singer T.G. Shepherd is 82. Kim Carnes, she of Betty Davis Eyes fame, is 81. Carlos Santana is 79. Canadian actress Tantu Cardinal is 76. Conservationist and TV personality Terry Irwin is 62. Josh Holloway from Lost is 57. Sandra Oh from Grey's Anatomy is 55. From the Hockey Hall of Fame, Peter Forsberg, 53 today. Omar Epps from House is also 53. Another Hockey Hall of Famer, Pavel Dutsdatsuk, is 45, as is singer and wave favorite Elliot Yamin. Brazilian supermodel Gisele Bündchen is 46. Percy Daggs III from Veronica Mars is 44. John Francis Daly from Bones is 41. Dancer, singer, actor Julianne Hough is 38, as is now former Saturday Night Live member Chloe Fineman. And Alison Fernandez from Law & Order SVU is 21.

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Wave 98.3, Darren Rod on sax, and a fun tune called Everlasting, along with Saving All My Love for You. Great memories from Whitney Houston for your Monday afternoon. It is 5:51 on the button. Gary James is in the wings, all set to step in and roll out a bunch of great music for a Monday evening. Sunset tonight, by the way, 9:08. Last night was absolutely wonderful. Gary, we'll have you covered with just the right music for the occasion. Couple more from me before Gary gets a turn, including this from Billy Joel. 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

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I'm Gary. Welcome to your evening. This is new from Pieces of a Dream. This is for the summertime, heading out, Wave.

0: Imagine stepping onto the beach in Tofino, where the pace slows down and the ocean takes over. You're in a deluxe beachfront room at Long Beach Lodge Resort on Cox Bay with a private balcony or patio, sweeping Pacific views, the warmth of a cozy fireplace as the coastal breeze rolls in, a deep soaker tub waiting after a long walk on the sand. It's more than a getaway. It's the feeling of finally exhaling. 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

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Wave 98.3. Joanna, I'm Gary. It's a Monday night. We got Herb Albert and the Tijuana Brass coming to Vancouver. We gave away a bunch of tickets recently. Never know what you can get at Wave98.3.fm. Free stuff. 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Herb Albert and the Tijuana Brass, they're going to be here October 23rd at the Chan Center. Music from Herb Albert later on this hour. Here's Chuck Loeb, Pocket Change, Wave 98.3.

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Gnarls Barkley Wave 88.3, Vancouver's coolest vibe. Crazy. It was crazy yesterday. Argentina actually losing to Spain in the World Cup. Maybe Jamaica will be in the World Cup next 4 years. From Jamaica, Maurice Gordon, Wave 88.3.

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Christmas in July? No, we're getting ready for November 16th at the Vancouver Playhouse. And this Friday, we're celebrating Christmas in July with free tickets for you all day. Yeah, how about that? 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Could be yours.

Got some solo Michael McDonald coming up with his favorite Motown song. First, new from Najee. He was on the Dave Koz radio show this past weekend. Hope he caught it. Here's Catch a Feeling on Wave 98.3.

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Vancouver's coolest vibe, Wave 98.3, his favorite Motown song, Michael McDonald on The Night Show, Ain't No Mountain High Enough. And his memoir came out, I think it was a couple years ago already, or just last year, but the audiobook version available on Spotify, I'm going to have to listen to that, narrated by big fan of the newbies, Paul Reiser, the comedian from Mad About You. Also, other audiobooks this summer I'm going to check out is Roland Orzabal of Tears of Fears. His new memoir comes out in a couple of weeks, and he has narrated the book as well on Spotify. Michael McDonald on the road this summer with the Doobies. They just played Toronto this summer, and with Santana, and Santana's birthday is today. Carlos Santana turned 79 today. Here's Cindy Bradley, little Moxie, Wave 98.3.

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Heartache, you're gonna have to get a job. 'Cause mama's got bills to pay.

Wave 98.3, Vancouver's coolest vibe. He'll be here in Vancouver just after his cruise with our Wave Grand Prize winner, Arise from L.A. The Chris Bodie at C3 Cruise coming to Vancouver with our listener board. Chris Bodie and Jill Scott, good morning, Heartache. 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

Wave 98.3, Vancouver's coolest vibe, Steve Oliver and Skyway. With Gary James and Sade's albums all the way to the top of the charts again. She's been on the album charts in England, especially for years. People just love her stuff. And their renewed interest is back. Sade's debut album, Diamond Life, has returned to a number of UK charts following Rough Trade's limited transparent vinyl reissue. Rough Trade, the label, celebrating 50 years with a whole bunch of new releases on vinyl. So that's renewed interest for other albums. She's back in the charts. 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

Matt Dusk, Wave 98.3, Vancouver's coolest vibe with good news. And the great news is free tickets to see Matt Dusk just before the holidays for a very Sinatra Christmas with Matt Dusk. 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It's going to be November 16th at the Vancouver Playhouse. 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By the way, July 24th is Friday, 6 months until Christmas Eve. Here's new special effects. Been so long with Kelly Minucci. 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

0: It's a summer break close to home. Thursday through Sunday, the Fort Langley Jazz and Arts Festival transforms one of BC's most charming villages into a celebration of music, art, food, and community. 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

Jesse Cook for the night show, Wave 98.3, Vancouver's coolest vibe, and that is Havana from Jesse. I'm Gary, here's George Benson, turn your love around.

What are you doing this weekend? You can join the Wave on location at the Fort Langley Community Hall this Saturday as Dino will be broadcasting live with his show on the road there for the Fort Langley Jazz and Arts Festival. It's going on this weekend. He's also emceeing the Cool Blue Show on Saturday and Layla Bailey on Sunday. 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

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A deluxe beachfront room at the Long Beach Lodge Resort, Cox Bay near Tofino. Beautiful Pacific

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Hope you're having a great summer. 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

legendary Herb Albert and the Tijuana Brass will be here October 23rd at the Chan Center. 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

Imagine stepping onto the beach in Tofino, where the pace slows down and the ocean takes over. You're in a deluxe beachfront room at Long Beach Lodge Resort on Cox Bay with a private balcony or patio, sweeping Pacific views, the warmth of a cozy fireplace as the coastal breeze rolls in, a deep soaker tub waiting after a long walk on the sand. It's more than a getaway. It's the feeling of finally exhaling. Sound good? 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Tara Jean might make your reservation to decompress. 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Breathe it in with Wave 98.3, Vancouver's coolest vibe.

Steve Oliver. Hi, Nick. Great to have Steve this past month for his album release party that was held on July 1st. That was fun. With Vancouver's coolest vibe, Wave 98.3. Thanks, Steve. And more live music coming up next month. Another Summer Sundays, another Wave 98.3 presents. It is happening. 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

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We're celebrating Christmas in July. His show, November 16th, going to be at the Vancouver Playhouse. 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

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Gary in the Night with Into the Light. Here's Darren Ron. 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

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Thank you so much for listening to The Night Show. 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

0: Ladies and gentlemen, what do they say? Start your engines. Hey, it's Tuesday. It's July 21st, and it's going to be one of the very hottest days of the year. Your forecast coming up after a couple more smooth grooves.
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0: Also coming up on this morning's show, we're going to shine a light on the far, far southeastern part of our province, where Kimberley, the town of Kimberley, is now under a total evacuation alert. I think there's about 8,000 people in Kimberley. What the heck? So the wildfire nearby.

0: That was Pieces of a Dream on the Wave. I'm TJ, and officially consider yourself warned. It's going to be really hot today, and, you know, when you throw that term around, smoking hot, it's literal. There are nearby wildfires blowing smoke into our region this morning. You can already see that hazy sort of sunrise. Take care of your breathing if you've got pre-existing issues, but, I mean, you already know that. You don't need me to tell you. Do take care of yourself, though. The highs today are between 27 and 32, but with the humidity, and this is where I think the really big concern comes in today, is it's going to be 38 degrees. It's going to feel as warm as 38. And if you step outside right now, it's one of those mornings, you know, immediately you don't need a coat. Like, you don't need a sweater. You don't need nothing. You don't need a windbreaker. I'm just wearing a tank top. And it was still very warm. Right now at 555 West Georgia, just to track it, it's 17 degrees. And pretty much until Thursday, every overnight low doesn't even dip below this. If you're looking for some relief, though, I wasn't even going to do the long-term forecast, but let's give you something to look forward to here. If you're not managing the heat well, especially today, looks like Thursday is the first day where things cool off a little, and that just means a high of 25.
1: Oh, it's a summer break, close to home. Thursday through Sunday, the Fort Langley Jazz and Arts Festival transforms one of BC's most charming villages into a celebration of music, art, food, and community. Thursday night, experience the passion of Amy Winehouse, Back to Black, a soulful tribute to the iconic singer's jazz-inspired sound and unforgettable hits. 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The weekend wraps up Sunday night with multi-Juno Award winner and Grammy nominee Lila Bialy, joined by rising local jazz talent for a one-of-a-kind concert where Gen X meets Gen Next. Come on down when you hear that sound. Great music, small town charm, the perfect summer getaway, just down the road. The Fort Langley Jazz and Arts Festival, presented by Wave 98.3, Vancouver's coolest vibe.

anybody else getting really ornery at the grocery store. Is that the right word I would use? I get really grumpy, which is so sad. And it's obviously because of the raising, you know, the rising prices of things. I'm going to tell you what Stats Canada has revealed about prices at the grocery store and the pump in just a moment. But I'm TJ on the Wave. I say the word ornery because, yeah, I am getting really cranky and maybe you are too, just looking at the prices, mumbling under my breath. But what I'm also doing is looking for connections with other people in the grocery store so we can sort of commiserate. And I think that vibe has taken the place of what I used to do at the grocery store, was just have a chat with people and connect. And I love a little bit of small talk, honestly. Let's talk about the weather. But we're not doing that now. We're talking about just how dirty, rotten these prices are. And yeah, Stats Canada is out with some new details. They've flagged tomatoes at being one of the grocery store items that's spiking the most. They're up 32% since this time last year. They say you also may notice that some of the tomatoes are tending to be smaller this year. That's because of wildfire smoke. And the increased cost, too, can come from just the increased cost of importing tomatoes from places like Mexico. Meanwhile, Stats Canada says that chicken, doesn't matter if it's fresh or frozen, that's jumping almost 6% since last year. The cost of a simple bun, like a dinner roll bun, it's up 6%. And then with the cost of gas, I know we're stepping outside the grocery store there, though, it didn't rise as fast as it has in the past over the last year. However, we're still up 20.5% compared with this time last year. And this morning, I just checked out. I don't know if you guys have been using this website, Gas Wizard. I'm finding it really accurate. Or you can just lean on me. Price of gas this morning seeing as high as 209.9. filled up this morning, but I just did $20 just in case it goes down. A girl can dream. Here's Slim Man. The song's called Forever Love, Forever True on the Wave.

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1: Just about hitting 6 o'clock on the coast. I'm Tara Jean, and wildfires definitely part of what's making waves on the West Coast. Actually, you know, we're here on the coast. We're going to have one of the hottest days so far this year. Your forecast in a second. It includes some smoke from wildfires. But I do want to highlight the entire town of Kimberley. We're talking about the East Kootenays with this one, close to the Rockies. It's now under a total evacuation alert. 8,000 residents there are all now looking at each other going, all right, when are we going to leave? Are we going to stay? Even under an evacuation alert, maybe you want to hightail it out of town. They're facing an out-of-control wildfire, one of 32 out-of-control wildfires in our province this morning. From south of the border, okay, we've really ticked off the White House now. The most recent irritation is the wildfire smoke blowing south of the border from Ontario wildfires. And now in that case, there are Republican senators today threatening to impose sanctions on Canada because of it. Then there's the delayed sort of reaction to Canada's ban on U.S. liquor imports. So with this one, Trump says he's going to sign a new executive order to put new 50% tariffs on things like Canadian wine, hockey sticks, okay, cement imports. By the way, each province has decided for itself whether to stock U.S. liquor. And here in B.C., there's still an ongoing ban, at the very least at government liquor stores, right? And then finally, in our city today, do find a place to stay cool. Highs are between 27 at the water and 32 inland, but that humidity could feel as warm as 38. Now, that kind of humidity is definitely at play the closer you get and through the Fraser Valley, where as early as Abbotsford and then beyond that, there's actual air quality warnings because of the smoke and then heat warnings as well. And right now at 555 West Georgia, just got a mark. I know it's only 17 degrees, but for this time of the morning, geez, that's something else, eh?

0: Well, settle in for day two, and honestly, the first full day of the new six-month-long closure at Broadway and Cambie. Now, I will say, okay, I'm TJ on the Wave, and similar to what happened with the closure at Broadway and Main earlier in the year, that was what, like a 3 to 4 month-long closure for the Broadway subway construction line? I feel like after a few weeks, we didn't have to mention it so much, and I'm more so talking from a traffic reporter point of view, you know, hear me on the morning show talking about it. We laid off it. You knew, we all knew, but we're still really early in on this Broadway and Cambie closure. Yesterday, it actually didn't crack in all four directions until later in the day, and that's why this morning really is going to mark the first full day. If you want to let me know how things are doing through that area, even, you know what I mean? If you have a restaurant in that area or a shop that you want to shout out that you think they, you know, deserve a little bit of love on the radio, let me know. If they're a mom and pop store, especially, we want to make sure that we support them during a very trying time. It's going to be just a mess of construction around there for, 6 months. If you want to get in touch with me during the show, I love hearing with you guys and connecting. It's 604-909-9983. And just while we're on the subject of traffic really quick, looks like we just got cleared of a problem westbound on the Portman Bridge, in case you were wondering what the slowdown was. And hey, still to come on this morning's show, I'm going to play a song for us from an artist with verified perfect pitch. Honestly, now that I said that, I'm sure there's a heck ton of Wave artists with perfect pitch, but one of them is coming up next.
1: 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So we're making it feel like the holidays have arrived early.
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few minutes ago, I promised to play for you the Wave artist who has verified perfect pitch. And he's up next here, Charlie Puth. And did you know that perfect pitch actually stems from a rare genetic trait in just 0.01% of the human population? Now, he's special.

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Vancouver's coolest vibe for a Tuesday. I'm your girl TJ. That was North of Soul. Hope you dug it. Here's the difference here. I was, I've kind of joked on the show before how terrible I am at math. This one's kind of simple though. Our forecast today has us going up to humidity of 28 degrees in Tofino, but here in Vancouver, 38. So we're a full 10 degrees difference from the west coast of Vancouver Island where we'd like to get you. So just know there's a little reprieve at least this week. We'll see how it goes when you might go on the wave adventure to Long Beach Lodge Resort on Cox Bay right near Tofino. I've been spending a lot of time online since we announced this wave adventure. Just not even, you know, just Cox Bay, but what goes down in Tofino? There are so many tourists there, and I know that sometimes that's not the best of things, but Tofino is so quaint. I feel like it, I don't know, it extra pops there. If you want to get on the standby list for this getaway, let's send you to our website at wave983.fm, but the Long Beach Lodge Resort website, definitely a hot spot to check out if you want to see what you could be up for, including focus in on the deluxe beachfront rooms, because that could be your room. 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So get your name on that standby list at wave983.fm, and pressure's on a little because we'll be announcing who's going on Monday morning next week, the 27th. 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Here's Kim Scott off the top on the wave.

relentlessly take any measures to build our strength at home and support all Canadians. Also making waves this morning, and I'm just going to brush over a few things here. So BC nurses could pick up picket lines again, depending on how negotiations go. The union, the employer, and mediator Vince Reddy returning to the bargaining table today. In wildfire news, I noticed this morning we did drop below 100 wildfires province-wide, but we've increased significantly the number of out-of-control fires. We're now at 32. And in our city, just again, as I'm kind of brushing over a bunch of things here, just top line World Cup recap from the VPD, no major incidents reported. And that's thanks mostly, I mean, well-behaved fans in general. And also the 1,300 officers that were deployed to BC Place on game days. And finally, BC Hydro says the demand for electricity could set new records this summer, and maybe even today. We'll see. Highs are going to be between 27 and 32 as we all try our best to stay cool. Humidity today could be as warm as 38, and that's the big fat daddy issue, right? On top of the heat today, the air quality is getting worse. You may notice the hazy sky here on the coast. And in the Fraser Valley, much smokier today from interior wildfires. And for the Fraser Valley, too, I'll say much more dramatic there with actual air quality and heat warnings locked in place. And who knows, we may get more official warnings as the day rolls on. We'll keep an eye on Environment Canada. Right now at 555 West Georgia, a bit hazy sky, and we just hit 18 degrees.

0: I don't know about you, but one of my favorite festivals of the year was last weekend, the Vancouver National Folk Festival. Jazz Festival is up there as well. So are some of the smaller community jazz festivals, like the Fort Langley Jazz and Arts Festival, which is coming up this weekend. But there are so many other festivals, and I'm sort of looking at a calendar of events of these. One of those calendar of events you can find on our website, by the way. But I'm looking because I didn't make it to the Folk Festival last weekend, and I'm kind of bummed. I was this morning thinking, I saw some photos that Dino from the weekend on the Wave, he posted on our Facebook page a bunch of photos of him there, and it just looks like such a good vibe. So looking forward to so many other festivals this summer, and ones that we don't want you to miss, that we got our little sticky fingers involved with. The Fort Langley Jazz and Arts Festival is definitely one of them. We're also going to be presenting Summer Sundays in Port Moody out at Rocky Point. Again, our website, wave983.fm, for more, you know, incredible things to look forward to this summer. And I'm really trying to, honestly pump myself up here because I'm still so bummed about missing the Folk Fest. Also still coming up in August, there's some really great ones like the Powell Street Festival, Burnaby's Blues and Roots Festival. We've also got Pride kicking off very soon. The Harmony Arts Festival, the Wave loves being involved with that one too. And hey, we're always willing and open to add things to our calendar of events. So if you're stirring up something in your community, I don't know, maybe you're having a garage sale. I could go old school radio and spread the word. You can always get in touch with me during the show, even if you want to chat music or just have a laugh. 604-909-9983.
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Remember life before Google Maps? That was a different time, hey? Now you can actually explore the entire world, either, you know, like Street View or whatever, get yourself to a gas station quicker. But you can also use the satellite feature, which is allowing people who love to spend time, you know, just looking maybe a little bit deeper into our planet and what we can see. This guy in Quebec, I love this story so much. I wanted to share it with you guys. I'm TJ on the Wave, by the way. His name is Joel Lapointe. He's from Quebec, and he loves doing research about space, but also the planet. So he was looking at Google Maps a few summers ago, and he stumbled upon what looked like something that looked like a large pit. Turns out it was a meteorite impact 390 million years ago. But it took Joel a heck of a lot of time to get researchers to come and have a look to confirm it. He contacted a lot of people from what I looked into, but he finally contacted some researchers in France who did a trip with him to this remote spot in Quebec, north of somewhere called Magpie, north of Magpie, Quebec, if you know it. And they had a big sort of mission there when they arrived, because they needed to find certain things. In order to confirm it, they would need to find nearby rock to, you know, analyze and things like that. And there they confirmed it. It's going to be confirmed actually just next month by the Meteoritical Society. How do you say that? But they're based in Germany, and this is just super cool for anyone, including Joel, who has a look at Google Maps to see what they can find. People in the world, by the way, I was just looking into it, they only discover, you know, one or maybe two impact craters every year, and they're usually very, very small ones. So this one being as gigantic as it is and old as it is pretty epic. 390 million years ago. Wow. Google Maps is waiting for you. Remember, satellite view. Maybe you could find something like Joel did. Probably not, but let's give it a try.

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1: 7:01. I'm Tara Jean, and here's what's making waves on the West Coast for our Tuesday, July the 21st. The entire town of Kimberly in the East Kootenay is now under an evacuation alert. I did this morning have to Google, like, how many people live there? It's about 8,000. They're all facing this out-of-control wildfire. It's one of 32 out-of-control fires in our province this morning. And also, too, I'll mark this, that last week, right about this time on the morning show, I was telling you guys, oh, we got 4 out-of-control fires. Now there's 32. That being said, the total number of wildfires has now dropped below 100. From south of the border, we've ticked off the White House. So the most recent irritation is the wildfire smoke blowing south of the border from Ontario wildfires. They are now officially experiencing their worst wildfire season ever in Ontario. And in the case of the wildfire smoke, there are Republican senators today who are threatening to at least try to get the process in play to impose sanctions on us for that. Then there's also this delayed, I feel like it's a delayed sort of reaction this week to Canada's ban on U.S. liquor imports. That's because Trump said he's now signing a new executive order because of that to put new 50% tariffs on things like Canadian wine, hockey sticks, what else? Cement imports. Can we just stop this? Can we just let it end? Gosh, this is so stressful. Hey, and finally, let's move on to what's happening in our city today. Do find a cool place to hang out if you can. Find a place where you can breathe best. Highs today, even at the water, 27. Inland, 32, with a humidity factor today as warm as 38 degrees. Jeez, 38. Wave 98.3. Also, hazy today. Even that sunrise was kind of, I don't know, had that sort of orange glow to it. Much smokier if you head into the valley, though, as it all comes in from inland wildfires. Especially in the Fraser Valley today, it's smoking. They have an actual air quality warning. Right now, 19. 19-

0: I'm TJ. I got a really heartwarming story from BC Ferries in a moment. Yes, heartwarming story from BC Ferries. We'll also check out the sailing weights. First of all, though, I just flagged this, and I want to mention there's a newer, fresher problem there for Highway 1 westbound. A problem vehicle, maybe a crash, not too sure there, but it's westbound right around the Cape Horn. Meanwhile, at BC Ferries, no sailing weights right now from Tawasin to Swartz Bay, but there is a solid packed-in two sailing weight if you're traveling from Tawasin to Duke Point. And now, this heartwarming story from BC Ferries, and maybe you caught sort of the initial parts of this story. About a week ago on the one of the Southern Gulf Island routes, the crew found something that I guess a kid had left behind, and it was this really beautiful fabric donkey, and it was pink, like a real beauty of a little stuffed toy, a little stuffed animal. And when the person left it behind on the ferry, BC Ferries crews had so much fun with it. They took photos on their social media. They gave it a badge as if it had joined the crew. If you want to check out their social media, you can kind of go back in time and see just how creative and fun they got. And then it lit up the community here on the West Coast, and everyone started spreading the word to try to find out who Churro's family was. And they did. They called him Churro the Burro. I'm not pronouncing it right, I don't think. Burro. I can't roll my R's. I never have been able to do that. I'm tongue-tied, so please forgive me. But yeah, Burro is donkey in Spanish. So it turns out, actually, there is a Mexico connection here. Now that they've found the young boy, his name is Alfie, and that donkey is his. It's his. They lost it. It was a gift from his grandma. She got it from Mexico when she was down there on a trip. And I just love this news that they are now going to reunite this cutie little pink donkey. It actually looks a little bit like a unicorn, too. It's so magical and just really beautiful, kind of like in embroidery on it. Again, check it out on their Facebook page if you want to sort of relive this incredible story. And the family says they're so grateful to be reunited. They have their own name for it, but I don't know. Maybe Churro the Burro will stick. They're going to meet up sometime this week to reunite the donkey with Alfie. So sweet.
1: Imagine stepping onto the beach in Tofino, where the pace slows down and the ocean takes over. You're in a deluxe beachfront room at Long Beach Lodge Resort on Cox Bay, with a private balcony or patio, sweeping Pacific views, the warmth of a cozy fireplace as the coastal breeze rolls in, a deep soaker tub waiting after a long walk on the sand. It's more than a getaway. It's the feeling of finally exhaling. 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

So we've got 32 out of control wildfires burning in British Columbia this morning. Air quality, an air quality warning in the Fraser Valley, but yeah, kind of hazy in the city this morning. Good morning. I'm TJ on the wave. One of the most notable, if not the most, I think it's probably the one that's getting the most chatter in British Columbia is the wildfire that's burning out of control outside Kimberley, which, if you're not familiar, is in the southeastern parts of our province. If you wanted to hop in a car right now from downtown Vancouver, if you drive straight, no stopping, no speeding, it's about 11 hours. So we're talking way over in the East Kootenays. If you haven't been to Kimberley, and I've been nearby, not quite to Kimberley, but I was just looking, you know, for other times of the year when they're not under an evacuation alert. If you want to show that community some tourism love, they've got, well, obviously so many hiking trails, beautiful rivers and creeks to explore. There's also a really deep like mining history there. So they have lots of museums and things like that. And also maybe you know about Cranbrook. So it's basically just northwest of Cranbrook. And we're going to keep an eye on the community, the town of Kimberley over the next few days, probably maybe even longer than that, as BC Wildfire Service battles something. Yeah, pretty significant there. They have, I think they describe it as the Rockies in their front yard. So that's another appeal to a really beautiful small town in British Columbia. One of a bunch going through it with these wildfires. Pemberton was the one we were talking about a lot last week. That now is being held. Good deal.

love it. That was Phil Papa on The Wave. I'm TJ on The Morning Show. And here's what's making waves on the West Coast. I'll actually update you on the wildfire situation in just a moment. But first, how about a World Cup recap from the VPD? So something really positive here. Actually, a lot of it is positive. There were no major incidents or injuries, and that's thanks to mostly well-behaved fans and the 1,300 officers that were deployed on game days. Some of those officers came from, I was hearing they came from other cities like Edmonton, for example. And then also, by the way, these game day forces, they were the largest deployment in VPD history. So something pretty major there. Meanwhile, in international news, Prime Minister Mark Carney's responded to these escalating tensions with the U.S. right now. An example of that is yesterday, and this continues today, some Republican senators are pursuing the possibility of imposing sanctions on Canada because of the wildfire smoke blowing in from Ontario. They're now experiencing their worst wildfire season ever. Another example of the rising tensions with the U.S. too is that Trump's threatening to impose new 50% tariffs on some goods like hockey sticks. How obvious, eh? And in our city, in wildfire news, well, in our province, really, we've dropped below 100 wildfires, but 32 of them are burning out of control this morning. And the ones in the nearby southern interior are blowing smoke our way. There's already an air quality warning in effect for the Fraser Valley. So far here on the coast, like right at the water, it's just a bit hazy, but things could change over the course of today. And then heat-wise, there are heat warnings in the Fraser Valley, not any here on the coast as well, but our highs today are between 27 and 32, with humidity as warm as 38 degrees if you're away from the water. Wow. Wave 98.3. Right now at 555 West Georgia, a little hazy, 18 degrees with Vincent and Gala's Riding the Wave.

0: So BC Hydro says that there's a very good chance we're going to break usage records this summer. I don't know, maybe we will today. We're going to see one of the hottest days. If you missed that forecast, the humidity today could feel as warm as 38. Yeah, moment of silence for that one, hey? BC Hydro records, though, I was just looking back and I thought to myself, okay, it's probably the heat dome, but the actual summer peak record for electricity use, according to BC Hydro, was just above the usage we set during the heat dome back in, whatever, 2021. Oh, God, that was so awful, wasn't it? The summer peak record, though, was set actually just in August of last year. We had a heat wave and we used 8,652 megawatts of power. BC Hydro is asking all of us a little favor today and through the rest of the summer, especially today and through August, though, to just be mindful of our power use. At the same time, it is recommended, if you can manage it, that you have at least one air-conditioned room to escape to during heats like this. Even a portable air conditioner, maybe just one of those little ones that goes in the window. I've got one that I put in and out of my closet, so I only bring it out on super, super hot days. But I actually asked for that portable air conditioner for Christmas in 2021 after the heat dome because I just wanted... It was just so stressful and scary, and I can just feel the emotion. If I was sitting in front of my psychologist right now, she'd be like, ooh, tap into that emotion. It was just so, so concerning. And so maybe like you, I asked for an AC for Christmas, and I got it, plus a pair of earrings. So yeah, it was a good Christmas for me in 2021. And also too, I mean, winter has its peak records as well. We use way more on an extreme cold event, like the actual winter peak record, which was more than 11,000 megawatts of electricity. Shout out to BC Hydro and the crews for keeping the power on today. And again, stay cool, friends, however you can.
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3: 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Yeah.

In Vancouver, you're never far from the ocean. And you're always close to us. 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

The Guess Who reunion tour continues right now across Canada. Blessing us with a show at the Summer Night Concert Series. Catch The Guess Who at the PNE August the 23rd. About a month out from now. A little bit of a resting period here for our new Freedom Mobile Arch, which was over the last several weeks taken over by the World Cup. Wasn't it weird that we had just had it, you know, its grand opening. We call it the Arch, or, you know, the Freedom Mobile Arch. And then the World Cup comes in and FIFA's like, no, we're not calling it that. I think they were calling it the amphitheater, but it, you know, it went well. I didn't hear about any like major red flags about the venue. I hear that people had a really great time, especially people who were from out of town and were so impressed with the backdrop of our beautiful North Shore Mountains. I did hear there were some noise complaints from people in the area, but overall, we did well. I mean, there's the story, too, about the VPD this morning saying that there were no serious incidents, no, you know, major crisis moments. We would have been talking about them if there were. So shout out to the VPD, and also shout out, you know, if we fast forward to the organizers of this year's PNE, they're putting on a really great Summer Night Concert Series that also includes Earth, Wind and Fire. That's in September. Fast forward to October. Bruno Mars will be here for his five shows at BC Place. Here he is now with Mark Ronson. We know it. We love it. It's Uptown Funk.

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1: Morning, welcome to a brand new hour, and at 8.01, here's what's making waves on the West Coast. So the entire town of Kimberley in the East Kootenays now under an evacuation alert. Just imagine your entire town. 8,000 residents facing an out-of-control wildfire, and it's one of 32 out-of-control fires in BC this morning, although I keep checking in with the BC Wildfire Service dashboard just to see what's up. One thing I'll note is that this time last week, we only had 4 out-of-control wildfires. Today, 32. That being said, though, the total number of wildfires has dropped this morning to below 100. Meanwhile, from south of the border, there's a, I feel like it's a delayed sort of reaction this week to Canada's ban on U.S. liquor imports. Trump says he's signing a new executive order because of it to put new 50% tariffs on Canadian wine, hockey sticks, cement, and other imports into the U.S. I mean, he's ticked off about a lot of stuff right now. They're also triggered about the wildfire smoke coming from Ontario right now. That has some Republican senators threatening to impose sanctions on the U.S., on us, sorry. We'll see what comes from that. By the way, though, just back to the liquor thing for a minute, because even I had to Google this, so I don't know if you know, but every province has got to the point where they're deciding for itself whether to stock U.S. liquor. Here in BC, there is still an ongoing ban for U.S. liquor on government-run liquor store shelves. And in our city today, here, let's scroll of a forecast. Geez, I'll try to simplify. It's going to be one of the hottest days of the year. Highs are between 27 and 32, but with the humidity, it could feel as warm as 38, even more warm than that, and smokier too if you're in the Fraser Valley. So hazy at the water, but today we're looking forward to, looks like Thursday or Friday before things really cool off, but that's still in the mid-20s. I'm laughing because I said I was going to try to do a simple forecast. I failed us all, didn't I? Right now at 5:55 West Georgia, 20 degrees.

0: feels good to be 4 years old. We celebrated our fourth anniversary back on the weekend. So happy birthday to the Wave. And just how, oh man, I gotta tell you how proud we are that we made it to 4 years, that you're a part of it. My privilege to help you wake up on weekday mornings. I'm Tara Jean. And over the last 4 years, I was just trying to count them. Honestly, I've lost track, but we've been giving you the chance to go on what we call Wave Adventures. And the next Wave Adventure I'm going to tell you about in just a moment, in case you're not on the standby list yet. But just historically, we've, you know, provided you with the chance to go to the Summerland Waterfront Resort and Spa in the Okanagan near near Kelowna. We've sent you to the Victoria International Jazz Festival in a cutie little Victoria getaway. We've also sent you on Wave Adventures, you know, outside of the country, including, oh man, that was a good one, one aboard one of the very best contemporary jazz cruises, the Dave Koz and Friends at Sea cruise. This is a treat too. The next one we're serving up is a getaway to Tofino to enjoy a deluxe beachfront room at Long Beach Lodge Resort right on Cox Bay near Tofino. If you know the area, you love it. If you've never been, let's turn you on to it. The standby list is waiting for your name at wave983.fm. And we're going to randomly choose a name off that list, just in case you're curious about how we get down to business. That's all going down next Monday. So you've got less than a week to get your name on there at wave983.fm. Good luck.
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Every gosh darn time, the right decision to play some Doobie Brothers for us on the morning show, but oh, whatever, they're one of my faves. That's probably why I feel like that. Hey, it's Wave 98.3. I'm TJ. Thank you so much for being here, making a habit of hanging with me in the morning. And it's, yeah, we just hit 8:20, day two of the complete closure of Broadway and Cambie. Primary detour, just in case you're wrapping your head around it, is along 8th. But it's also more so recommended that if you're just passing through Broadway and Cambie, that you take a route further away and avoid what's guaranteed to be some congestion, especially as we just familiarize ourselves with it. So spread the word. And of course, the Broadway subway construction is going to take things to the next level with this closure. The subway station below Broadway and Cambie, pretty notable too, because of, well, it's one of six underground stations on the new line, but this one's notable because it will also have to be connected to the Canada Line station that's below there too. So yeah, a little bit of handiwork, some dig-dugging going on. And just a couple other fun facts before we get back to the tunes. This new extension, which in reality is a Millennium Line extension, is going to save the average transit user almost 30 minutes a day. That's a huge 30 minutes. That's a huge deal. That's more sleeping in. Or that's the only thing I can think of. It will also, right away on opening day, have the capacity to move three times as many people as the current 99B line does along Broadway. Was anyone else living in the city when they introduced the 99B line?

Happy Tuesday, cats. Welcome to a brand new day. Here's what's making waves on the West Coast. And yes, wildfires high on the list. So here's an example of what's happening in Kimberley, in the city of Kimberley, in the provinces, in BC's like southeast corner, just to catch a vibe of this. They have there one of 32 out of control fires burning just outside of town. I heard some more specifics this morning. It's about 10K west of Kimberley. And the BC Wildfire Service says that this is burning in steep terrain and it's making it pretty difficult to fight. This morning, there are under 90 active wildfires in the province. But again, 32 of those are out of control. That's not good, not good. Next up, a World Cup recap from the VPD. And this is really positive. So no major incidents or injuries. That's thanks mostly to well-behaved fans. Well done. And the 1,300 officers that were deployed on game days. And by the way, these game day forces were the largest deployment in VPD history. Hey, I want to throw in this thing, this news from, you know, internationally, I will say, but specifically from Prime Minister Mark Carney. He's responded to the escalating tensions with the U.S. this week. He says that Canada will be, and he used this word, relentless in defending Canadians against the U.S. threats and whatever threats come to fruition. An example of these increasing tensions yesterday, some Republican senators said they're pursuing the possibility of imposing sanctions on Canada because of the wildfire smoke blowing towards them and into their states from Ontario. Also, Ontario is officially marking this season as the worst wildfire season in their province's history. And finally, our wave weather forecast. So sunny, but hazy, hot, and humid. The haze from the wildfire smoke is much thicker in the Fraser Valley than here on the coast. However, it is starting to smell, and I heard this just from a couple listeners actually over the last hour, that there's starting to be the smell of smoke in the air. Highs today will be anywhere between 27 and 32, which is like nothing to squawk at, or something to squawk at, I guess. It's the humidity, though, that we're concerned about. It's going to feel as warm as 38 today. And right now at 555 West Georgia, here's something notable. It's already 21 degrees.

From Cole Harbour to Kitsilano, the seawall's got your view, but we've got your rhythm. 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

0: So it sounds a little cliche, but Stephen Sanchez, that was Stephen Sanchez, he says that he fell in love with 1950s and 1960s music after he would dig through his grandfather's vinyl collection in an old barn. He's from the South, too. He's also just in his early 20s, and he's becoming an increasingly known star for his retro style kind of pop vibes. He's got a brand new album called Love, Love, Love, which we've been playing Love, Love, Love on the air. I don't know if you've been digging that or not. I know every single word. Anytime I know a song is like hitting me, it's because I take the time to memorize the lyrics, something I like to do. But maybe you've been enjoying some of the other songs we've played from Stephen Sanchez, like I Found You. I was lost within the darkness, but then I found her. I found you. Almost sounds like a retro prom song, hey? Definitely didn't play that kind of music as at my prom. My prom music, do whenever you hear like the songs that were played at your prom, don't you just get so flooded with memories, positive or negative? For me, it's Daft Punk, Around the World. We probably listened to that like 6 times at one prom.
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0: Hey, I mentioned that new album from Stephen Sanchez, Love, Love, Love. I actually did a album review on that if you want to read it, and the other album reviews that me and the team have done, check them out at wave98.3.fm.

Happy Tuesday, cats. That was Michael Broning, The Way She Moves on the Wave. I'm TJ. Next song I've got lined up for us is not by Aretha Franklin, but it is called Aretha, and it's a tribute to the great Aretha Franklin. Find out what song it is next. I think you'll love it. And it's 8:56. I got to celebrate again on the morning show the news from BC Ferries that they've reunited this beautiful pink stuffed donkey with a five-year-old child. Now, the backstory here, and honestly, this story got more than a million views and thousands of reactions online. So maybe you're one of those people that already know that the pink stuffed donkey was left aboard a sailing from Swartz Bay to the Southern Gulf Islands last week. The BC Ferry staff, because it really is quite a beautiful pink stuffed donkey embroidered and all that. I mean, it's gorgeous. They temporarily, I'm sure it has its own name from the young boy they've now found who owns it, but they nicknamed it Churro the Burro. Which is burro is Spanish for donkey. And it turns out there was a Mexican connection because they've identified the owner as a five-year-old child whose grandma got him the donkey while she was down in Mexico. His name is Elfie. Congratulations. Elfie and his family are going to reunite with Churro the Burro, whatever they call them, with BC Ferries in the coming days. But in the meantime, if you're not one of the millions of people who saw social media of this pink stuffed donkey on BC Ferries, check it out, because basically the staff aboard temporarily were like giving him a badge as if he worked there, taking pictures of him on the bridge and in the engine room, in the gift shop, selling books and things like that. So BC Ferries had some fun with it and said it was a lost and found case that they turned into a major community effort. Well done. Well done. Here's that tune I was talking about. It's from Rumor. It's called Aretha, and it's on the wave.

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heat warnings are being issued all over BC. Not quite yet on the coast. But if you creep to the Fraser Valley, they are anticipating, I mean, very, very warm temperatures today with humidity in the high 30s. Closer to the water, it's going to feel like it's in the low 30s. And that, I mean, you get above 30 and we're talking like serious business here. If you're right at the water today, I mean, things are going to be much less smoky, I'll say, less hazy than the Fraser Valley, but the air quality is now starting to slowly kind of melt away here. I heard from a couple listeners in East Van last hour that they were starting to smell sort of that ember type of smell. So please do take care. We'll keep an eye on Environment Canada if and when they do issue either heat or air quality warnings for the coast. Right now at 555 West Georgia. Look at us go. It's already 22 degrees at 9:10 in the morning. That paints a picture of the day to come, hey? Here's Les Stabler, Cafe on the Square on

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So our BC Premier, David Eby, I'm not going to say necessarily he was like publicly swearing or any kind of a swear bear, although something tells me he may be behind the scenes. This morning in an interview speaking with media, he said there's no chance in hell that we're going to be selling U.S. alcohol on our liquor store shelves in BC anytime soon. The idea, this is an ongoing quote here from Eby. He says, the idea that the president of the United States can bully us into whatever he wishes is incorrect. And this is a hot topic this morning after, well, it's just been a bit of a hubbub here of a lot of sort of backlash from the states. One of the things, though, is that suddenly Trump is upset about the liquor again, and he's signed an executive order to increase tariffs on certain products, certain Canadian products heading into the states. 50%. 50%. I mean, at this point, it just feels like, I don't want to say I'm not taking it seriously, but maybe you're like me. When I saw that breaking news yesterday, I was like, oh God, here we go again. Because honestly, that would be completely devastating. That could absolutely devastate certain things. And of course, it's not everything that he's trying to, you know, increase 50% on, but things like hockey sticks, cement and other stuff. EB saying, though, we are not going to crumble. The potential date for these 50% increased tariffs to come into effect, by the way, is August the 19th. Can we sort things out ahead of that? We also heard from Prime Minister Mark Carney this morning. He says that we're going to remain and have been relentless in protecting Canadians, protecting our economy. Sounds like anything is on the table. I don't know. We'll see how dramatic this gets, but...

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Wave 98.3, Vancouver's coolest vibe.

Hasselback, Chris Standring, Swizzle Stick on the way. I'm Tara Jean. Look at us go here. It's 9:40 in the morning and we've already hit 24 degrees at the water. Consider yourself warned here, friends, because it's going to be one of the hottest days of the year. And not only do we have humidity between 34 and 38 today, we've also got smoke from wildfires kind of sweeping into our area right now. It's already settled in the Fraser Valley. They've got an air quality warning. Then here on the coast, Environment Canada hasn't actually issued an air quality warning, but we are starting to smell it. So take a whiff and you probably get that sort of impulse. Let's get inside. Let's put up the windows, that kind of deal. This kind of weather too, it's going to continue through Wednesday. Very similar forecast, although we'll take an edge off the temperature by like 3 or 4 degrees, which honestly is a lot when we're talking about what we're talking about today. Thursday, we're going to ditch the humidity a little bit, but look at us go with a chance of showers. Then for the weekend, really backing off with clouds and a chance of showers and a high of just 22 degrees. What a shift for the weekend, hey?

Hey, right now at 555 West Georgia, I mentioned we've already hit 24 degrees. My name's Tara Jean. Going to hang out with you guys for another, I'm not going to do the math, but just under 20 minutes.

That was the Spinners, One of a Kind, Love Affair on Wave 98.3 as our time together wraps up this morning. But thank you for making a habit of hanging out with me on the morning show. I'm back tomorrow, 5:30 to 10. I'm your girl, TJ. Want to encourage you this morning to head to our website for a couple reasons. I don't want you to, well, actually, I do want you to multitask. One thing is click on contest, your chance to get on the standby list for the next wave adventure. It's a getaway for two to the Long Beach Lodge Resort. There's also a chance for you to win free tickets this Friday to A Very Sinatra Christmas with Matt Dusk. This could be, and it is for me, the very first chance to lock in an event for the holiday season in 2026. I was about to do a Christmas countdown. I'll spare us. That show, by the way, is mid-November as we kick off the holiday season. Here's The Weeknd, Out of Time. My friend Vicky Van Dyke takes over after 10 o'clock. Enjoy her company and the day ahead.

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That is called Slow Motion. Avery Raquel, probably a great idea for today. It's going to be hot and the air quality is going to be yuck. So stay inside. Go slow. Turn up the radio. These guys coming to the PNE on September 4th. Earth, Wind & Fire. 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

Ain't No Sunshine. Classic Bill Withers on the wave. Yeah, sunshine, hot, smoky, and a meat recall. Yes, check your meat. Okay, you ready for this? The recall involves charcuterie Charlevoisienne Clément Le Gourmand. Did you get any of that? And Joe Smoked Meat Brand. Okay, Joe Smoked. Getting that one. Anyway, it's 66 different meat products. And whatever I just said, those are the ones, because you don't want to get Listeria monocytogenous contamination. All right, I think I'm done for today. Thank you very much. Boarding Pass, David Benoit, Jeff Lorber, together on the way.

Darlin, Darlin Baby, Brian Tarkin on the wave. Michael Bublé coming right up. This is Lindsay Webster. Fool Me Once. Wave 98.3, Vancouver's coolest vibe.

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Picture this. Well, listen to this, because I'm pretty sure this is the first time in the history of the Wave we've ever played someone singing in Japanese. And yes, Hikaru Utada is a huge star in Japan. We used to play a guitar player named Tak Matsumoto, who's a big rock star in Japan, but loves the smooth groove on the side. But now Hikaru Utada singing in Japanese and English with Charlie Puth. The song is called Home, Wave 98.3.

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That is Carol Welsman, Inclined. Well, if you're inclined to see a true icon live on stage, Herb Alpert and the Tijuana Brass coming to the Chan Center October 23rd. 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

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Good morning, Vicky Van Dyke here with you, getting all festive and merry because Friday, all day long, we are giving away tickets to see Matt Dusk, A Very Sinatra Christmas, November 16th, Vancouver Playhouse, a very special Wave presentation. We want you there, so get on the standby list now. 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
1: On the Wave, Tell It Like It Is. I think that's a song about my personal blog, Wine Soaked Ramblings. 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

Imagine stepping onto the beach in Tofino, where the pace slows down and the ocean takes over. You're in a deluxe beachfront room at Long Beach Lodge Resort on Cox Bay with a private balcony or patio, sweeping Pacific views, the warmth of a cozy fireplace as the coastal breeze rolls in, a deep soaker tub waiting after a long walk on the sand. It's more than a getaway. It's the feeling of finally exhaling. 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
1: On the guitar, on the wave, that is Bridge the Gap. 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

Over the Moon. That is Chris Smith, Wave 98.3. It's lunchtime. Welcome to it. Vicki Van Dyke with you. Silk Sonic featuring, of course, the one and only Bruno Mars coming to town in October. Leave the door open. 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

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Well, the way it is, it's lunchtime and I'm hungry and I just had a look at the poll people's poll question and it's all about pizza. And now we know what Vicky wants, right? What is the best pizza topping? In your opinion, pepperoni, bacon, mushroom, pineapple, very controversial, or cheese only? All right. In my world, it would be cheese only. And in my beloved's world, it would be all of the above except for pineapple. 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

98.3, that is Perseverance. Rob Tardik, great guitar player from Ontario. Well, Persevere, and you might be going on our next wave adventure. Tara Jean will be announcing the adventurer's name on Monday morning. So get on the standby list. Deluxe beachfront room, Long Beach Lodge Resort, Cox Bay near Tofino. Gorgeous view of the Pacific. Gas fireplace, deep soaker tub, whole lot of fun. Go do it now. And then you will be lost until you want to be found. Incognito with Mesa on the wave.

chill at will. That is Gabriel Mark Hasselbeck on the Wave. And here comes Eric Clapton, Believe in Life. 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

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Vicki Van Dyke with you. 23rd Vancouver Chinatown Festival is coming up this weekend, July 25th, 26th. That'd be Saturday and Sunday. All kinds of stuff going on to highlight the historical neighborhood, Columbia Street and Kiefer Street, on the go both days, noon till 6, with an artisan market, kids zone, and of course, international food trucks. All right, rather be. This is Givian. 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

The wave is top down and feeling the wind in your hair on the sea to sky. 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

David Benoit, MWA, that is musician with attitude. On the way, Monkey House, featuring Julie C on vocals, also known as Julie Crochetier. This is Alexander Boynton Jr., Wave 98.3, Vancouver's coolest vibe.

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Trouble Now. That is Alessia Cara featuring Norah Jones, Wave 98.3. I'm in trouble. No, I'm almost out of here. Sterling Fox is waiting for you. Before I go, quick reminder, tonight is free movie night in Stanley Park, and the movie tonight is Mean Girls. If you want to check something out outdoors this evening. I am back tomorrow for the Wednesday midday show. I will see you at 10 o'clock right here. Wave 98.3, Vancouver's coolest vibe.

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1: We got it together, didn't we?

Live 98.3 with the Clayton Scott Group in a fun tune called Avatar. Good afternoon. It is 2:10 in the sunshine. It is definitely, as promised, a much warmer day today here in Vancouver. 26 degrees here in downtown Vancouver at 555 West Georgia. Sterling Fox with you. Just had lunch with all my teammates celebrating our fourth anniversary on the air, which occurred officially on Saturday. So we decided to get together today and have a lovely get together and I'll do some planning for the years ahead. And music this hour, well, reflecting that. Stevie Wonder will be along, as will Herb Alpert and the Tijuana Brass, who are coming to town this fall. Right now, here's Tyler Shaw. This is a really pretty song. When you're home.

0: 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Friday, July 24th is exactly 5 months until Christmas Eve. So we're making it feel like the holidays have arrived early.
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Three great 70s memories from Stevie Wonder. A little superstition for your Tuesday afternoon. It is 2:26. Sterling Fox with you. Let's take a look at this weather forecast. It is an entirely pleasant assignment, at least for the next few days. Today, mainly sunny, hazy. Got to throw that in there now because that's going to be part of the package for the next little while. Hazy with a high of 27 today, except, well, 33 inland, they say. Tomorrow, very similar. Mainly sunny, 27. Chance of a shower Thursday morning. A little cooler Thursday, 24, though. Very comfortable. Sunny and 24 on Friday. The weekend, from this distance, looking a little damp. A chance of showers both Saturday and Sunday, and cooler daytime highs, but still in the low 20s. Looking around the province, though, let's get some temperatures from those higher inland predictions down here on the coast. For example, in the Fraser Valley, we're the only jurisdiction, by the way, in BC that doesn't have, on the Environment Canada website, a couple of banners, one of which is a heat warning, and the second one is an air quality warning. Those are up on city websites everywhere but Vancouver. I just went through the whole list. But here we go. Chilliwack, 31. Abbotsford, 32 right now. A little further up country, it's 35 in Kamloops. In the Okanagan, the heart of the Okanagan, 34 in Kelowna. And over in Victoria this afternoon, 27. Here we're close to our forecast high at 555 West Georgia. It is 26 degrees in the afternoon sunshine. And here's Kim Scott proposing we play a game of hide and seek on the way.

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Pride 98.3, the pride of Amsterdam on sax. Her name is Candy Dulfer, and that is a song about her new adopted home, that one called L.A. City Lights. Also an air Inside from James Collins and Belinda Metz. And yes, we did play a round of hide and seek. That was fun, courtesy of Kim Scott on flute. Vancouver Island music for your Tuesday. Here's Tristan Thompson. This is number one on the wave.

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1: 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The Alzheimer's Society of Ontario at ourconnectionsmatter.com.

Wave 98.3, way back to the 60s for that one. Great memories from Herb Alpert and the Tijuana Brass from an album called Whipped Cream and Other Delights, with a fabulous cover that's still somewhat controversial and very memorable, and a taste of honey. And I'm willing to bet a lot of dough they're going to do that song when they come back to Vancouver, Herb Alpert and the Tijuana Brass. They'll play the Chan Center at UBC October 23rd on what should be just a glorious night of music. 2:52 in the sunshine, 26 degrees in downtown Vancouver. Here's the newest from Steven Sanchez. This is Love, Love, Love.

Wave 98.3, that is Jesse Cook and a fun tune called Double Dutch, which is a skipping kind of game that I have never, ever had the capacity to maneuver. I was, I can remember this in the schoolyard. I was brought in for comic relief. Also in our One More Night, Phil Collins. It is 3:09 in the afternoon sunshine. Now, a bit of a traffic thing here, except, well, okay, I'll just do it because it's just come in. Westview Mall in North Vancouver is closed to the public. This from North Vancouver RCMP. They say after shots were fired this afternoon, about a half an hour ago, they closed Westview Plaza. Now, there's not a lot of details available yet, but North Van RCMP has confirmed one person is in custody. They say there's no risk to the public. There's no word on any injuries. And Westview Plaza's parking lot is also closed, and people are being asked to avoid the area. So if that's one of your shopping haunts and you were planning to pop over for a couple of things, you got to just keep going on by Westview Mall or Westview Plaza. Plaza North Van shut down, and we'll let you know more when we find out. Musically, this hour, we're going to hear from Richard Marx and Trombone Shorty. And right now, here's Gerald with a G, Albright, More Than Enough on the Wave.

0: Steve 98.3. Imagine stepping onto the beach in Tofino, where the pace slows down and the ocean takes over. You're in a deluxe beachfront room at Long Beach Lodge Resort on Cox Bay with a private balcony or patio, sweeping Pacific views, the warmth of a cozy fireplace as the coastal breeze rolls in, a deep soaker tub waiting after a long walk on the sand. It's more than a getaway. It's the feeling of finally exhaling. Sound good? 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

Vancouver's coolest vibe. Wave 98.3 with Brian Simpson at the piano and a really cool tune called Blue Mystique. It's 3:23 in the afternoon sunshine, a lovely 26 breezy degrees here in downtown Vancouver. A couple of traffic issues for you. Now, we mentioned a few moments ago, courtesy of North Van RCMP, Westview Plaza is closed completely. Police incident is what they're officially referring to it as now. About an hour ago, there was a shooting of some description. Very few details available. Someone is in custody. No reports of injuries. The parking lot and the entire Westview Plaza completely closed. North Van RCMP saying just avoid the area. Thank you. Also off the North Shore, backups already around Lonsdale heading down the cut to the ironworkers. And on the south side of town, on the Oak Street, around West 41st, an accident there on a very important out-of-town route. So hopefully crews will get at that one pretty soon. Otherwise, not a lot to talk about yet, as volume is just beginning to build, so we'll keep an eye on things and keep you posted as the Tuesday afternoon commute unfolds. And most importantly, great music all the way through the whole blinkin' rush hour.

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We call it Hollywood North, West. 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

98.3, that is Alan Darcy. And Only Love Is Real. Also in there, Sam Smith, and I'm Not the Only One. It is 3:36. I'll tell you what else is real on an afternoon like this. And I just double-checked is the UV index, which is 9 this afternoon. And that is classified by Environment Canada as very high. And that will also be the rating for tomorrow. The only point here being your doctor and I both highly recommend whatever your travels in the sunshine and the good weather take you and have you up to, don't forget to take some sunscreen and apply generously. UV rating 9 requires plenty of goop. Don't be shy. And then enjoy. Here's Lionel Richie. All night long. 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

93, Darren Ron on sax, and many friends in the studio having fun creating a tune called Pacific Breeze, which is kind of resonating ever so well with us on a Tuesday afternoon. It's 2:52, and yeah, it's warm. It's 26 downtown, and here's Alex Cuba, and If You Give Me Love, Wave 98.3.

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1: Good afternoon. It's 4 o'clock, and here's what's making waves. Canada has again found itself in the crosshairs of the Trump administration when it comes to trade relations. Donald Trump yesterday signed orders imposing 50% tariffs on a range of Canadian products, including hockey sticks, wine, and cement, starting in 30 days. U.S. Trade Representative Jameson Greer says Trump is moving to hold Canada accountable for its retaliation and discrimination. The White House says the measures are in response to provincial restrictions on U.S. liquor, our dairy system, and certain U.S. vehicle quotas. The new duties offer no exemptions for goods compliant with CUSMA, although notable exclusions are energy, potash, fish, and critical minerals. Prime Minister Carney condemned the new round of tariffs as another unilateral action violating the Continental Trade Pact. He noted Canada has already withdrawn many retaliatory tariffs imposed during last year's American escalation. Ontario Premier Ford has said he'll keep American liquor off Ontario shelves, as has David Eby here in BC, until CUSMA is renewed. He remained defiant yesterday, urging dollar-for-dollar retaliation. That's Ford. Federal conservatives say Trump is wrong to target Canada's workers, but they also criticize Carney for failing to secure a trade deal over the past year. And BC Hydro is warning power usage this week could hit its highest levels ever in the summer as warm temperatures persist across parts of the province. The utility says consumption this week could range between 8,200 and 8,800 megawatts. Environment Canada has already issued heat warnings lasting into Thursday for the Fraser Valley, Howe Sound, Sunshine Coast, Whistler, and the north and central BC coast, with highs reaching 33 degrees. In sports, the Blue Jays, getting ready to take the field right now against the Tampa Bay Rays and hopefully do something. They have not won a lot of games lately, and fans are getting a little frustrated. Cincinnati is in Seattle to go up against the Mariners in a couple of hours, and the Vancouver Canadiens begin a week series in Hillsboro tonight. Vancouver Whitecaps are in Cincinnati tomorrow night. The Vancouver Rise will host Halifax at Swan Guard Stadium this Saturday afternoon at 1, and the BC Lions finally back home. They'll take on Toronto Argonauts Saturday, 4 o'clock. At their home, BC Place. Oh, yeah, with a bit of a pool party and other festivities starting at noon. Lots of tune-up time for the big CFL game. Wave weather, we're looking at a few clouds tonight and a low of 17. Mostly sunny again tomorrow with a bit of a breeze and a high of 27. A mix of sun and cloud with a chance of a shower on Thursday. Back to sunshine and highs in the mid-20s on Friday. And then looking ahead to the weekend from this distance, a chance of showers on both Saturday and Sunday with highs still in the 20s, but a little cooler. Right now, we're looking at temperatures around the area, and this is the part of the BC Hydro warning. Chilliwack, 32. It's 33 in Abbotsford. Upcountry, 36 in Kamloops. 35 in Kelowna. Over in Victoria, it's 28. And right here in the heart of downtown Vancouver, it's 26.

A guitar player from New York City, his name is J.J. Sanseverino, urging us all to let it go, which is pretty good advice if you're in your summer vacation mode. Why not? Let it go, relax, chill, have some fun. And we started things off with Tell Me What I Gotta Do. I think I just did. It's Al Jarreau. It is 4:12 on this nice Tuesday afternoon, 26 degrees downtown. I'm Sterling Fox. Lots of great music ahead this hour. We're going to hear from Jan Arden a little later on, along with Brian Adams. And right now, here's Chris Smith and Friends and a good song, When You Love Somebody, on the way.

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3, Mr. Optimist himself, that is Dave Cause with many friends, and Honey Dipped, and also Cruising for Bruising from a couple of summers ago. That was Baja. 4:28 in the afternoon sunshine, a quick check of traffic. Let's begin with a problem that began a couple of hours ago. North Van Mounties have closed down Westview Plaza completely. There was a shooting about 2 hours ago. Apparently, there's a person in custody. There are no reports of injuries. The cops say that their public is not at risk. However, the parking lot, the entire Westview Plaza, is completely closed and has been for a couple of hours because, of course, with a shooting, you have to do an investigation and all the rest of it. So an area to avoid. In fact, that's what they're suggesting. North Van RCMP saying avoid Westview Plaza. Elsewhere in the city, a couple of problems heading out of town. Southwise, Knight Street at 62nd, there's an accident there on the way to the bridge. And Oak and 41st, there was an accident a while back. It's taken a while to clean it up. Again, with traffic heading south to that bridge. On the Sea to Sky, there's an accident up at Porto Cove northbound that will have some summertime traffic certainly affected. And volume from the North Shore beginning around Lonsdale, heading down the cut to the Iron Workers Bridge, and very slow through the bottleneck with Hastings and First Avenue and Grandview. Things open up a little bit better after Kensington, all the way out to and including the Portman Bridge. We'll keep an eye on things through the balance of the rush hour. Keep you informed and entertained. Here's Lindsay Webster. This one's called Two Hearts on the Waves.

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98.3 Vancouver's Brian Adams, and everything I do it for you, from the movies, from Robin Hood, Prince of Thieves, which is a pretty silly movie and lots of fun. By the way, Brian's got a little political in his most recent efforts. If you haven't heard The 51st State yet, pop over to YouTube and check it out. It's like 2.5 minutes long, and it's rather to the point. I like it, and I hope you do, too. It's 4:35, and here are two guys who played for the Wave out at Blue Frog several months ago, and I talked to Steve just the other day, and they're going to do it again this fall. I believe October is the month for Steve Oliver and Jeff Kashua to reunite on stage at Blue Frog. Here they are with Sunrise Celebration on the Wave.

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98.3 Demo Cates and Lost in Love, a condition that, people find themselves in from time to time. Bed Dreams from Teddy Swims in there as well. Teddy was here last fall at UBC. He's returning to Rogers Arena this November. Definitely a venue upgrade, and a whole lot more people are going to enjoy his show. Now, here's a song from a guy who's coming to town exactly a month before Teddy. He'll be at the Queen E talking about Sting.

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1: Good afternoon. It's 5 o'clock, and here's what's making waves. Montrose Properties has appealed a Supreme Court of BC decision that rejected its attempt to become a party in the landmark Cowichan Tribe's Aboriginal title case and reopened portions of the lengthy trial. The Richmond-based property owner and developer announced today it is challenging Justice Barbara Young's decision on June of this year, denying its application for party status and a limited reopening of the proceedings. Justice Young is the same judge who presided over the 513-day trial, which began in 2019 and concluded in August of last year with a highly controversial ruling that has sent major ripples through Canada's economic, political, and social landscape amid concerns about the precedent it could set for public and privately owned fee simple lands. Montrose has maintained the Aboriginal title ruling has created uncertainty surrounding its ability to finance new construction, enter long-term leases, and rely on its land as security for loans. The BC Wildfire Service is reporting just under 90 active wildfires burning in the province today, 32 of which are burning out of control. Among them is the Matthew Creek Fire near Kimberley. The service says it's using heavy equipment to build containment lines and block the fire about 10 clicks west of Kimberley. Officials say the blaze is in steep terrain, making direct firefighting difficult. And vehicle thefts are trending down across much of the country, but most Canadians still feel their vehicle is vulnerable. That's a key finding of an Angus Reid survey commissioned by Equite Association. It suggests 75% of us think robust anti-theft mechanisms are needed in every new vehicle. A February report by Equite says the number of vehicles stolen in Canada fell sharply last year to 47,000, and more than a third were never recovered. In sports, the Blue Jays are on the field right now, not doing terribly well again against the Tampa Bay Rays. Cincinnati will take on Seattle down in T-Mobile Park in a couple of hours, and the Vancouver Canadiens are on the road beginning a series in Hillsborough tonight. BC Lions back home against Toronto Saturday at 4 with the pool party beginning at noon. Vancouver Rise is home to Halifax Saturday at 1 o'clock at Swangard. Vancouver Whitecaps, however, still on the road. They're in Cincinnati tomorrow. Wave weather, a few clouds tonight, a low of 17, more sunshine tomorrow with a high of 27. It's 26 in Vancouver right now.